0: 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Taxi driver shares my bliss.
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Oh, I gotta have faith. Because I gotta have faith, faith, faith. I gotta have faith. Hi, this is Chris de Burgh. Time to get out of bed. 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

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How you could ever hurt me so. 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